0: Yo veo Cayena TV, canal de nuestra gente.
1: No,
2: well, it's kind of funny. You do want to fight. Every time you're walking away from me, straight up. I know why you're walking away. I'm trying to talk to you.
3: Well, if we're in the middle of a conversation, you don't just get up and walk away like that.
2: Now you want to pull that crying stuff, huh? Just act mature, man. Try something you never tried before, man.
1: Yeah,
2: just
1: like
2: act right.
3: Yeah, I'm telling you.
4: What do you have?
3: I went to